0: This is Paul. If you can see us clear and available from up by the hospital, we can take that rest in our area. Enter, please, medic, 47.
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0: 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Battalion 4, are you able to see my net?
1: Can you repeat?
0: Battalion 4, State Parks advised that it could be a long distance.
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3: 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Let's keep the response coming until we have something on the

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1: Yeah, we're on scene, however, I'm going to go run down there and see the lights are making contact, just in case we need backup. You'll see me coming down the pier soon.
0: Okay, copy that. Try to make contact with them, but I don't think they're on channel 8, so just send me backup when you make contact with them.
2: Fire resource on the water rescue from State Parks 4100.
0: Command 8.
2: Verbal contact along with our tower guard on the paddle board. Here's subject to
3: if
2: you go ahead up here, you should run tower guard. We've got a non-badged lifeguard between 998 out at the end of the pier in verbal contact with the subject as well as a
3: iPhone crash notification, Devonshire at Westlake Boulevard.
2: Update. We also have two police officer lifeguards as well.
0: Okay, I copy that.
2: 106 from 475, do you want us to meet you at the end of the pier? Of course, Station Harbor.
1: 475, negative. You guys stay in your position.
2: 475.

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1: Okay, we have one system. Being escorted back to the beach by one of the lifeguards. We're going to go ahead and keep medic 106. Medic 107 and Medic 475. That's the balance, be careful.
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0: 6, Battalion 4. Make sure we got a good spotter on him. Do you want to send anybody else as backup, or is he good?
1: We have one additional lifeguard that is on the pier and walking along with them. So no additional resources will be needed.

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1: Good.
0: We are going to need State Parks Police on the north side of the pier. When this victim comes to shore, he's extremely combative and intoxicated as well.
2: I copy. Briggs, State Parks from Battalion 4.
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2: Alright, copy. 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
1: Okay, I copy.
0: Also appears Hope Patrol is pulling up on their boat.
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1: 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Copy. 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

Firefighter 7 from Captain. Go ahead, Firefighter 7. You called that last traffic, but we're sending more Medic 475 down to meet you guys for patient assessment. We copy that. He doesn't could be easy at least.

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All units will be clearing in RC 5 minutes. Ventura.

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0: 10-1-4, you completed a 360 of the banana shop. 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
0: go ahead.
1: Medic 435 is going clear. 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
0: Medic 435 going off duty.

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32, medic engine 40, engine 45, medic engine 34, truck 44, truck 41, RA 42, battalion 32, battalion 29, structure 4706, park.

The entrance to the complex, and M42 is not on the water, alongside

All units are out to the fire in 42 sector. We have nothing showing here, multiple RPs, a different story. Potential spike issue. Let's have all units that are out, down ahead. Check 41, Captain. Yeah, copy. Thank you.

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1: Right.
0: Is there going to be a behavioral short issue on the engine and RA 42 and the closest that it can handle in the temporal balance?
1: Copy, engine 42, we'll send an ambulance.

0: 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Medic 444, engine 42, you can stay behind, engine 42. I'll let you know if you're moving.
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0: 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This is the same RP from our structure fire just 20 minutes ago, having the same claims, no medical complaint. VCSO was left on scene, sir. Engine 42 and RA 42 are going to downgrade to no good.
1: Engine RA 42 downgrading, 44 copy.

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1: TC, Oxnard Boulevard, 101 overpass, two vehicles in the intersection. Can you start fire, ambulance, and OPD for traffic control?
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0: 再跑再去结婚单。再跑再去的这个那一点点的地铁问题。I can tell the D2, this is a solo PC with a golf cart flipped over. Did you want a support started?
1: Talk to that contact now. Let's take it with us and the responding ambulance. We can upgrade that if you need that. We can keep the ticket up here.
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1: Okay.
0: He's 2 minutes closer.
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0: 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Medic Engine 40 information. 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Flip over. If there is no need for support when on scene.

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Pushing 4th Avenue, 475 Avenue, the Southwest, Sweet Boy.

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1: Copy that again. So, what are you coaching at this time, Delta?

Station 45 minute 434. Two dog bite victims is inching. Medic 444, responding to an additional ambulance, no code. Units on scene, TC 11108, Rocky High Road.

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1: 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Omar, are you available for a TC call in a remote area?

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1: Los
0: Padres, Patrol 53. TC reported up those mats. GPS provided.
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0: 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Our patient is checked up, running up the gurney. We're at BCMC.
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0: 9, custody. 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
1: Ventura copy. 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We've got them started. We'll update OPD as well.

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1: Do you have any clothing description?

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Traffic engine 50 RA 50, truck 68, medic 454, TC, 4,000 block of East Pleasant Valley.

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1: 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Pasma Apartments 3410, Peninsula Road, Apartment 122.

0: Engine 66, County Highway Patrol on command pipe. County Highway Patrol returning. Can you landline our office when you have a chance? Over.
1: Okay, man.

Engine 66, County Highway Patrol, continue. This is regarding the call that you're on of it.

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We can handle this call with the ambulance. 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

0: Equipo 451 and Medical. In the grassy area next to Bobby's at Lantana and Daly. Med 472, Ventura.
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0: 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Investigation, smell of electrical, 25th South Camino Real, 1100 West Gonzales.

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0: Medic 435. Medic 435, go ahead. Can you start a second ambulance NOCO to our call for a second patient?
2: Copy, you're getting Medic 444. Can you advise what number?
0: Outside of the parking lot. We're with the patient right now.
1: For EMS 42 notification, responders and additional ambulance. Additional patient in the parking lot. Sunrise, 3680 North Moore Park.
2: EMS 42, be monitored. EMS 42.
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1: Squad 3, 9472 stroke, 9377 Santa Maria Street. 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
0: Negotiate medic 451 and route Jamie for detail remaining available.
1: Adventure copies. We're going to show you covering Cammy's. We need cover there.
0: 451 copy.

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0: 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Medic 417, you can cancel.
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0: Thank you.
1: 431, you're clear backline, clear with detail. Medical 46.

Okay, that's call 3. Squad 3, good. Good, squad 3 can handle this call. Police and medic can just reach the MR. Copy, squad 3 in place of the engine. Medic is 3, cancel.

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0: 189662, is that a problem? 6275 Franco's up.
1: Interior engine 181.
0: Go ahead.
1: Interior is 181 closer than truck 180 is my closer.

Yeah, you're going to be closer to that, brother.